0: I don't want no job.
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2: The
3: Magnum 41. I don't regret, you know.
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3: I was sick and hearing that stuff.
2: The Uzi.
3: I don't regret, you know.
0: Job.
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1: 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Yeah, never mind. You're never gonna change, are you?

stay back till the morning. How long it is now? Look back with thine eyes. Keep track till the morning. Stay back till the morning. How long it is now? Look back with thine eyes. Keep track till the morning. Stay back till the morning. How long it is now? 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

I will come around to stay. I will come around. But one thing I've got to say is not today.

on his little bike, feeling safe and forgetting all his troubles, forgetting what he needs to do, who he has to pay.

on his little bike, forgetting all his troubles, and feeling safe, forgetting what he needs to do, who he has to be, and not just no feeling inferior. Just no feeling inferior.

the DJ. Feeling safe. Instead of just thinking that it's you against the world.